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2: Me not working hard. Yeah, right, picture that with a Kodak. Or better yet, go to Times Square, take a picture of me with a Kodak. 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

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Our colors will fade eventually. 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Oh my, my, oh my, my love, I take one look at you, you're taking me out.

ashtray, reminiscing on those past days. I thought you didn't know where my last name, but that changed. And I traveled around the world, think where you living at now. I heard you moved to Austin, got an apartment and settled down. And every once in a while, I start texting, write a paragraph, but then I delete the message. Think about you like a pastime, I could cry you a river, get you baptized. Or I wasn't ready to act right, used to always think

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2: Look. If you had one shot or one opportunity to seize everything you ever wanted in one moment, would you capture it?